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5: In this update, Tiwai Point's shuttered fourth aluminium potline could be up and running again by 2030. Joey Dwyer reports.
6: The Southland Smelters owner, Rio Tinto, has signed an agreement with Contact Energy to source power from its recently consented Southland wind farm, subject to commercial terms and approvals. The potline closed in 2020 in response to the pandemic. Under the proposed arrangement, the smelter will act as a long-term customer underpinning the wind farm, delivering a regional economic boost.
5: The government's hit pause on proposed law changes to homeschooling, saying it's heard families' concerns. The announcement last week included provision, meaning parents not meeting reporting requirements could lose homeschooling exemptions. Its goal was ensuring children are properly educated. Education Minister Erica Stanford says feedback has shown the issue is more complex than first thought. A government agency is confident its multi-million dollar fuel-saving campaign is working. The Energy Efficiency and Conservation Authority has spent more than $3.5 million on ads, encouraging people to drive smoothly and check tyre pressure. It estimates an average fuel reduction of more than 2 million litres of petrol a week, saving consumers more than $7 million. Chief Executive Dr. Marcus Palliner says it's been a success.
7: I would call that a very good return on investment, and I would call that also why it's important to evaluate these types of initiatives, which is what we always do at ECA.
5: Auckland's ferry future is looking electric. The first hybrid electric ferry has set forth from the city for its maiden voyage. Jacob Jones is on board.
8: We're cutting across the Waitemata Harbour at what feels like a breakneck pace. It's quieter, smoother and faster than a traditional diesel ferry. The hybrid ferry also has 70 to 75% less energy costs than a traditional diesel ferry and could save almost 800,000 litres of diesel a year. It's set to go live to the public later this year.
5: In sport, unemployment has been brief for Scott Hansen. He'll take over from Rob Penny as Crusaders coach on August 1 as part of a three-year deal. Hansen was dismissed as All Blacks assistant as part of a New Zealand rugby review that cost Scott Robertson the top job. Hansen says his resilience was tested.
9: Adversity, struggle, builds you. Players go through adversity. They miss out on things too, so you make sure you handle it well too, Scott, to represent what you'd expect from your players.
5: The Crusaders host the Hurricanes to complete the regular season on Friday. The San Antonio Spurs and Oklahoma City Thunder lock horns in Game 5 of the NBA's Western Conference Final this afternoon. The series is locked at 2-2, play just underway. That is sport.

Malay in Timila Walawanchi Radio Sam Walla Divang Ola, only Low San Tia, say full Malabalu Mirute, or Tia and Elay to Lai, Lua Ilia, Wolio La, Solulu La, Solutupu, Elisio Falafanga, Wenga, Bees, Lisio Gambri, Tono Lucilla, ever before a man to know him, Mal Ole Fail of Fever, Emma Lofil on Sile, Losu, the Tia on the Lingla, and Yantulinga, Wenga. 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

0: in this update. The Reserve Bank Monetary Policy Committee was split down the middle on raising the official cash rate. Governor Anna Bremen made the casting vote to keep the cash rate unchanged at 2.25% today. Yes, business reporter Michael Circle.
1: The committee's three business and academic representatives voted for hiking the rate given the recent rising inflation. But the three Reserve Bank representatives, including Bremen, voted to sit on 2.25%, noting unemployment's high and the economy's weak. All six agree hikes will probably be needed in future.
0: Rural hospitals aren't being utilised, many sitting half empty with not enough staff to fill them. A report by APEX and the Resident Doctors Association shows hospitals in the likes of Tokoroa, Kaitaia and Ashburton are using little more than half their available beds. Association National Secretary Deborah Powell says they need more doctors.
2: We need medical staff in the ED and we need medical staff in the hospital to be able to see people, admit them, treat them and then, of course, discharge them again.
0: The government's hoping to streamline emergency management across the country with money going to new tech. Minister Mark Mitchell says the emergency management sector operation systems give personnel and decision makers shared access to data. That includes evacuation maps, population numbers, infrastructure status and available resources. Police have charged a man with stalking and harassment less than 3 days after a new law took effect on Monday. The legislation makes the offence punishable by up to 5 years in prison. Inspector Natasha Allen says the 39-year-old is due in the Auckland District Court today. She says this sends a clear message. Police will be enforcing these laws. That's news. In sport, Scott Barrett's return to the rugby field is still months away. The incumbent All Blacks captain requires an operation on a back injury and will be out for 3 to 5 months. Barrett is yet to play this year after being granted a non-playing sabbatical to start the season. Running coach Craig Kirkwood is adamant there's a positive that is, from teenage runner Sam Ruth's season-altering injury. The 17-year-old decided earlier in the week to withdraw from Commonwealth Games consideration to focus on the World Under-20s after picking up a stress fracture in the leg last month. Kirkwood says it's better to be hit with a setback like this earlier than later. That is sport. I'm Raylene Ramsey.

0: jūs amo.
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1: 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You're buying a yam if I earn increase the equity or the tato fale. So, yes, it's I would tell it to Langale. 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
1: 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O la mātou, my recommendation is separate the two. Yeah, mm-hmm. awana I tu whaatasia le mokesi o le fale le yeinei, or the family home, ma le home le o le investment mm-hmm. properties. Then mm-hmm. We recommend the two different banks. 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The bank will link both your properties as security for the overall funds. O luna wingo le tūlanga a alu alu alu I luma le manao o e whaatau e se atu le si fale. E koe reassess a toa lava le bank low situation.
0: Yeah, tupe mo luma.
1: Yes, so which means in some cases, a whaabe o lena e wha moe moe au mai eise se lau afe mai le fale le la a whaatau e se e whae eise si me te manao ai. A fa pe ti ti lo tu le bank le reassessment le wa fa ile ele nga fa ti pe le they won't have enough security on the remaining security property. Ia ele e ma fa ile bank the bank has the right to keep all the proceeds. So e ma fa ile bank na say no ele ma fa yona mato releasing a kunga le sela wa fele na le la au mai le ilo fa le la fa tau ese to ona this is how it looks. Or to Angalana, Leona Mato Fotoina, keep them separate. Afa Belava, or in other words, maybe the worst case scenario happens. Again, while it's Tong Yellow Rental, La Letangatale, if at all to Tongi, then off to Tongi Lo Fale, and you want to force sale the property again. Yeah, Yayuna, Yayinga Yale Bank, Letasi, they won't be able to leave you for Angale Avatulie. 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So they are completely kept separate.
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1: 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So it's a taimila ba e fatau e so property fau, be or you are switching banks o le la sui le bank le ave ia ilo mo kesi, you will always need legal advice. 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
2: Alfa Sevea, it's good to be here again, brother. It's good to see your lovely face, as always.
0: Thank you. Well, likewise, my brother, for sure. It's always a pleasure to speak with you and to catch up with you again now and then. I always see your beautiful truck with the logo on it, Auckland's Builder's Blueprint. down at our side, inbound Mount Tappet. I think Mount Tappet with that Indian restaurant. I think it's one of your favorites because I see you quite often over there.
2: don't give away our location.
0: Okay. But yeah, I might surprise you if I see your truck over there. I will walk straight into
2: just
0: you
2: come
0: and
2: in
0: say
2: and
0: hello.
2: We'll have a catch up there anytime.
0: Yeah, my love, I've died. Oh, my love, so I did it. On the two or five. Yeah, I must have thought you were going to win a little thing. I'm Thomas.
2: We're very good. I've died, love, silly. We're doing very well. We've been very busy and fortunate. We're blessed to be busy during these times. And but it's always good to be here. It's always good to share knowledge with you and also to see how we can help our people.
0: My dear lover. Now, just before we get into our line of questions, but does the weather affect, some of your jobs and, the time frame and also, the limitation of what you can actually do when it's sunny and when it's, the weather is not so good and so kind to you?
2: Yes. There are projects where the clients can't afford to get the shrink wrap, that big, envelope that goes over the whale. It does become a little bit challenging for the winter months.
0: Mm-hmm.
2: But majority of our projects are all internal works because we focus a lot on renovations and alterations. So most of the time we're okay, but currently we're starting to do a lot more work with new builds now and also work involving extensions. So it does affect us a little bit during the winter months, but that's why we always talk family to our people. We always try and say, if you're going to plan to build, try your best to build in the, the warmer months as much as you can. But it doesn't mean that will deter us from building in the winter months if needed.
0: Yeah, malo. Yeah, my bafai fana. Fetu tu nai po anga luenga volele. E fai bafai tau nuu indoors. Ia fa pina fo inga luenga lo fati doi fafo. Now, I want to ask you something. If you want to convert a garage into a minor dwelling or a sleep out, would this need a license or a council consent?
2: I think this is the biggest topic currently that I'm dealing with, especially with our people, because they're under the impression that a garage can be turned into a minor dwelling. Now, there is a bit of a process involved in that. You have to see if the garage itself is considered habitable by council. We need to find that in your property file. For example, they'll look at the foundation and they'll go, is that foundation, are we able to build on top of that so we can put people in there? And most of the time, most of the garages that have been built, between 60s, 80s, if I let the CMAs like this thin, so right. It's very, very, very, it's bad for your health, because there's a layer between that, so we let moisture through, and that's considered uninhabitable. So most of the time, no, you can't convert your garage into a minor dwelling. Minor dwelling is where you put your bathroom, a kitchen, facilities that you need to use. And then you have your sleep out. Now, in terms of a sleep out, if you have a garage and you want to convert that into a sleep out, to put jib in there or insulation and stuff like that. But there are still things that you need to do, which you need someone to help you with.
0: Yeah.
2: Sure, it's safe for you more, because you may feel like, insulation, and then you think, it's fine. But in reality, mold behind the insulation, cavity between there, collect moisture behind the walls, and all those little things that you just don't know about until you get someone to tell you the truth.
0: So basically, all of this is for the safety not to be compromised. So,
2: because most of the time, most of the topics here I discuss with a lot of consultation, a lot of the people say, I just want to put mum and dad in the back.
0: Yeah.
2: like I mentioned to you many times, every time I come on the program, I would rather not do the work for you and save our reputation than to do the work for you just to get the work. So I always tell people, you need to make sure that it's safe for their health.
0: Yeah.
2: Now, you're giving them a fast track to see Jesus. Yeah, if he puts it there, you know, there's not enough heating in there, and there's mold that grows behind the jib if you don't do it properly. So if you want to convert your garage, it's fine, but you just got to do it the right way.
0: Man, let's have seen the lava in the matua five poleli kamuta. Let's go at Thomas. Five what but that oil liu pe sui lo fale tavale is no fuanga fo lele na o se minor dwelling po o se be e fo lele na ona momo yai pe but that be se le se le wo tawa. 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Now, will a sleep out be cheaper than a minor dwelling? And what is the difference between those?
2: Okay, like I mentioned just briefly before, a minor dwelling is somewhere where you have facilities, somewhere where you have a shower and a toilet, say too low. But a sleep out is just a room. Or just an area where you can have your family in Bafaikiremanga extension. So a minor dwelling also has what you call a development contribution that you pay on top of your section.
0: Yeah.
2: So a council, what we call development contribution. But a sleep out, you can have up to a certain square meter for a sleep out. So this is where it gets confusing, but it's cheaper to do a sleep out than it is to do a minor dwelling, but there's limitations to the size of an unconsented sleep out.
0: Right.
2: The limitations of an unconsented sleep out is 30 square meters, but you have to do it within a certain setbacks from your boundary or low for nua. And only not a builder can tell you, or I can, because of what we do every day, but you have to see what we call a planner. Sngakanga, they specialize in mea the positions of housing and things like that. So you need to talk to the right people to get the right information for this particular thing.
0: And you do have those people working for you?
2: Yes, so we know they don't work for me personally, but we are a team of people. For example, I am in my office now here in Mount Wellington.
0: Right.
2: We've got our planner just across from us over here, just across. They have their office just next to us. So our team is very close by, you know. So if you want information when you come and see us here, I can just call our planner and just go, hey, my client wants to look at this. What do you think about this? And we can discuss those options very quickly, you know, to make it easier. If streamline a little process of and then you've got your unconsented sleep outs with the government now. You know, you can go up to unconsented minor dwelling, which you can build now without consent. It's up to 70 square meters.
0: Right.
2: But you still need to go through this normal process, but without council. But it's still the same thing. You still have to pay development contribution. You still have to pay for an architect. You still have to pay for design. And you still have to pay council fees,
0: right,
2: but without the inspections. Does that make sense?
0: Of course it does make sense. While we're carrying out on with our conversation, Fabul Bole say, fa ailo ifulava yelo telefoni, Fabul Bole ina iam fayona tusi foilalo ele mamalo le tunu fa mawelo telefoni Fabul Bole Thomas.
2: Okay, so my mobile is Old Watasi, Lima Lima Balu, tolu ono fa. That's 021-558-364. And to mamalo tatua tunu from the mole, can you call me between the business hours of 7:30 a.m. to 5 p.m. from the mole?
0: Yeah,
2: just because when I'm at home with my daughter at 7 p.m. sometimes I get the random phone calls.
0: Yes, yes, of course. You need time to to recoup and rejuvenate.
2: Yes.
0: Afa pela wo mana o fa o popo se si potu moe I lo fale leo ye dei ya po se ma en fole le an en suite to my home. Olale le tabi san olale fa tu langa ni da fole. What's the process and how long will it take?
2: Okay, just to clarify, are you asking about adding an ensuite with an extension, or are you asking
0: adding an extension, or perhaps without an extension but an ensuite?
2: Okay, if you're still staying within the footprint olofale, meaning if you're going to do the renovation ensuite itotomu of the existing fale, then it won't take that long. It just means that we just have to apply for council consent because you're adding in a new bathroom into your home. It's the same thing if we were to do an extension. Now, an extension requires a few more people than it would if you were to do it inside the existing footprint. Inside the house, all you need is just a designer to design the fale, and you need us to, you know, to do the work for you with our subcontractors, our plumber, our electrician, our plasterer, our tiler, all of the people involved. Bathroom inside the ensuite. Now, if you want to do an extension, then there's a lot more consultants involved. And that's the pre-construction phase before, where we assess based ile pakeki of our client to see whether or not it's best to go extension versus doing an existing house. And most of the time, because of budgets, I always try my best to say, why don't we move these walls around in here and we extend this out? Because a lot of the old houses, but they're built sort of, you know, with a funny footprint. So there's a lot of space that's not utilized well. So it's better for us to just move a few walls around inside the existing one. That means you're only paying for the designer and the building company.
0: Right.
2: Versus if we were to do an extension, yes, you get more room. And if you do have the funds or the budget to allow you to do this, then you would need to pay for surveyors. You need to pay for a surveyor, a geotech, and everyone else that's involved that allow me to do that part of the build.
0: But from your experience, what would be some likely cost, unforeseen cost,
2: So we're going through that right now. We have a client now in Otara, beautiful family that we're doing a minor dwelling for. Almost a full square meter lako minor dwelling.
0: Right.
2: We had initially done our investigation in the beginning, where we CCTV the wastewater or the wastewater lab, the wastewater line. We did that part. We CCTV that part, but we just followed the plan of council ile location ile stormwater. So esele wastewater esele stormwater. Stormwater sa ile vai le sa it goes down and it goes somewhere. Now we had our drain layer dig it up in the location layer mark in the council plans, but we didn't CCTV this particular part, and now it's popped up, and we found that stormwater line is actually the angle stormwater line, the existing one. So this he's been sitting there on this valley with a damaged stormwater line all these years. So they're probably wondering why it's leaky and underneath the ground, why there's some wet patches in areas, but so to do that's an unforeseen work that we didn't allow for. And this is the part where I mentioned before that you always got to be honest with people and transparent. We stopped the work, and the process was we spoke to the family first. Obviously, we deal with Emily as well. She's a great mortgage broker for our people because she understands that these are the things that you need to allow contingencies for. But that's the only real part for us that we can never see, because anything underneath the ground is always a little bit hard to assess.
0: Right.
2: Unless the client is willing to pay an upfront fee in order to, you know, minimize the risk of the build, the duration of the build. So, for example, I'll say, hey, do you want to pay for CCTV upfront now? It's a little bit more money upfront now. You may pay $1,200, you know, dollars, but it could save you $6,000 in the end.
0: Mm-hmm.
2: So, initial investment, finally, just so you can cover all your cross, your T's and C's in the beginning, just to make sure, and it'll save you a lot of money in the end.
0: Malo, fatitile. My otomanato for your surviving a silly now that I would tell Thomas Ole, Famaoni le, ileto vano no for you matangatawa, because I know this is the process that you go through. You sit down with your clients and explain to them the whole process, and also help them with their sort of sorting out their budget. Relationship, a healthy relationship between yourselves and also your clients can create that trust within you and also them as well.
2: Yeah, that's right. It's very important. And the number one is people just want to be certain in something.
0: Right.
2: They just want to know that the money that they're going to put in, that's what it's going to cost. And we have that conversation right in the beginning. We say, this is what it's going to cost the build from the, we call it the, you know, the vertical part where it's from the ground up. It's going to cost this much. And we always fix that price. Sometimes for, you know, us as a building company, because of how we have this guarantee, I say, this is the price. This is what we've allowed for. And if we make a mistake, then always I wear that because of my word. Clients. But the things underneath the ground, I always say to them in the beginning, I don't know anything below the ground. I don't. Even after the testing, you have your geotech. For example, there's another project that happened over in Mangere where the geotech came and it's called pothole testing. It tests the ground to see if any, you know, contaminated soil. Kokong the ground. Mga test the geotech, if I'm a geotech engineer, everything is fine. Don't worry. There's no problems. I first dig and mawakula ele contamination. So sometimes even with your processes, even with all the, you know, the best you can do to try and minimize the risk, there's always risk in construction. So you're always going to make sure you have contingency. And we always tell our clients that you have a minimum. Minimum is always good to have 10%.
0: Yeah.
2: But if you can have, you know, between 10 to 20 put aside just in case, it's always a good amount to have on top of your contract value.
0: Yeah, but not only that, you also try to minimize the risk of not only for you and the company, but also for your clients as well. Now, and that comes to the last question I have. Let's say Singala Leolo Company. Now, why is your company's point of difference between you and other companies doing the same work that you do?
2: Oh, there's two. It's certainty and transparency.
0: Man, do you know?
2: It's very simple. You have to be honest with people. You can't give false numbers to people to win work, because that's very dangerous, especially in our industry. Because a simple way to put it is, a fire is a fire that needs to be built for $350,000, but you price it for $250,000. There's still $100,000 that's missing. And if you do that to somebody, to a family, you know that you're not going to be able to finish this house. You know that when you price it. But people do that because they just want to win the work and moment to come into the company. So that's number one, is certainty. You need to be certain in the numbers that you give to people. And we're very, very confident in what we do because of our process. We learn our process not by learning from other people. We learn our process through our own failures.
0: Mm-hmm.
2: Company, we lost money on the ones we made mistakes on. And, you know, so we know when we look into it, we go into a job, we say, this is the amount that it needs to cost. Even with all the increases, there's a war going on right now. There's increases in materials happening every year, but we're certain that we're in line with the market. We're in line with our suppliers. We talk to everyone in our industry. So we're very, very certain that what we say is what it's going to be. And number two is transparency. Transparency means honesty with your, you know, with everyone.
0: Yes.
2: In the truth, telling them this is what it should be, rather than trying to make people happy.
0: And, yeah, and justify something that you know.
2: Justify certain things.
0: Yeah.
2: And so that's what I think, that's what keeps us different. And also for us as well is, you know, we're transparent and certain that when you have a look at our work, you can come and have a look at current projects that are live and going right now.
0: Fantastic.
2: And, you know, our experience is, you know, my experience is I'm a builder. I'm a builder first before I became, you know, director of my business, obviously. But I have experience on the ground with building from the ground up. So that's where the certainty comes from. That's where the experience comes from. The people that I surround myself with are very, very smart people as well, you know. So I'm certain in that, you know, why second in charge in the business, chief of operations, he's a qualified quantity surveyor. So he's, right. He's a very smart man, you know. Mm. So I know that when we give the numbers, it's what it should be. It's in line with what we believe in. So. Yeah, so I think it's those two things for us, is certainty and transparency.
0: Transparency. Ta u tele ole certainty ole fa mo tu wina mal fa mo sali le ole fa tu tuanga ole client mal tangata ina ngal wenga le la fa tino a ole upu le ole transparency ina ia il lo umatu be ila lo le muti tingi ole la. You can see through the whole project, walking through your client with the project e mal malamba le le ya mai lo le le me ole a fatino ma o I lo na taun unga le le e mana mia. I'm proud of your work, my brother, and thank you so much for sharing knowledge, and people are listening. And not only that, you know, they are very proud because not only you are sharing this knowledge and your company, your business, your experience in Samoa. Ile tātou lavangangana, e mawhai o na whaalongo longo, te mamāra malamba I o tātou tangata, e mese o tātou ta mamtina mātutua. 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Thank you so much for sharing that with us and our families and people are listening in tonight. 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
2: Tai lava, again, thank you so much, Sabea. Thank you so much for the opportunity to be here. It is always a pleasure to share knowledge with our people, and it's always a pleasure talking to you.
0: Thank you.
2: I know you're one of the top guys in my opinion in radio, and I always love talking to you, and your experience and your knowledge as well, which is great for us. So thank you so much. Thank you for the opportunity. Thank you, Radio Samoa. It's always a pleasure. And if anyone wants to get a hold of us, it's ola o telefonia le o watasi 55 8315. That's 021-558-364. You can give us a call. And like I mentioned many times, we might not be the right fit for you, but if we can't help you or we're unable to assist you, we'll always be able to point you in the right direction so that you are looked after and you make the right decisions. Ilo investment to protect the legacy of the wāinga. So thank you so much again. Thank you so much, Sevea. It's always a pleasure.
0: Thank you, my brother. Always a pleasure as well. We look forward to catching up with you at the same time sometime next week, if you're not busy. But at this point, we are tearing it over the day of Yafi. Yam Fabin, we are for the tour. Itiute, Mafiva, Yamasanga to look in the man, Malamba, Fatino, and Alwenga, Mafa, Walto, Tua, Iotatu, Tangata, Fasui for Yamul Timday.
2: Asui
0: for Yam. There you have it, ladies and gentlemen. You're a professional in his right, and I can tell you, such a wonderful young man, a very handsome dude as well, and very knowledgeable of the work he does for our people as a qualified carpenter, qualified master builder, in every sense of the word. And I always enjoy, and I wish... This is the thing that I always wish for all our young people listening and tuning in at the same time. Ya ele na o le loia, ele na o le foma, ele na o le suetusi, ele na o isi ngaluenga. 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Very proud of such people like Thomas. You know, young men and women. 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Wawasa mba neya Sir Winston Peters o le tiktai o le New Zealand First. 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

the master of all politicians. For my Eva was a man in New Zealand first in a manifesto, in the fact that we know on the Lila. New Zealand retirement age for pension stays at 65 years old. While I was the national, my CEO of Anger for my was CEO Leono Fitu. Our to list of Sanga or the Fanga Palota was CEO Ilefitu Val or Leono Valu, Paul Valusful or Paul Fitu Sefu, Siva, I Leulo Tangat. 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Buy back the Bank of New Zealand. So much profit has flown to the Tasman and across the Tasman to Australia. For my lesi lava tau o Sir Winston Peters, there will be more benefits for the elderly. 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

0: Many will be refurnished and be renovated, and there will be more affordable housing. 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But tell you how to turn out the nail or the north one at the town, Malay Fainu Bear at town on Fatu Langai, Mamma Fayu and Solonga. 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And this is one of the most influential companies in the future, even right now, or the company for funding. Or the Afa will bear on the Moanga and Wenga at Angata, and I do a lea for it to my man of our Olefosia in our funny. More the Termine, Malalumanai, Tayao, Malwa. I say, Langa or all are the final mirror of Tangata. 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Now, the other fact too is that New Zealand's population is aging so fast. 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They're aging so fast. 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And provide that opportunity. Leana tu uai ina ia faa umitei mi ngā lue I tangata mātua fato a retire I leono fitu po le fitu sefulu. Create that space for employment for our younger generation right now. It's the opportunity that we need to create because we do not want a huge number of unemployed people in the backlog. I kolisi fa penafo I imatata ese. Create that employment space for those school leavers and school graduates from universities and technical studies. Beautiful. Ia malivaya nga bunibuni loa. Wala fa solo by lava ya. Le fa lawi loa Winston Peters ile anavatau wale New Zealand First. A great review, an overhaul of the New Zealand immigration policies, conventions, and protocols, legislation. toe au talu a toa le tula fono ofe malanga inga. 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Those are piece of history and the legacy of people that help Samoa with the love and unconditional love for our people. Yeah, le nana ya. 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
1: Yeah. Your volume is in.
0: Oh.
1: Faders, they become.

0: Radio Samoa.
1: In this update, Reserve Bank Governor Ana Bremen is defending her captain's call to keep the official cash rate unchanged at 2.25%. One position on the 7-member Monetary Policy Committee is vacant. The current 6 were evenly split on whether to hike the rate, putting Bremen in the unusual position of making the final call. The governor says she made her own decision based on information in front of her.
2: I looked at the upside risk to inflation and our main forecast. I also looked at growth, and I made an assessment on how I see these two forces.
1: Talk of fiscal responsibility on the eve of Budget 2026. The big unveil tomorrow will expose details of when the books can return to surplus and cuts to free up cash to reinvest in areas judged priorities. It's the third budget helmed by Finance Minister Nicola Willis. Winston Peters is hinting there'll be rail investment. Infrastructure Minister Chris Bishop's pointed at savings and money for schools, hospitals and roads. Nicola Willis says it strikes a balance.
3: Yes, we've got a track record of investing in rail, and to see the nature of that investment, you'll have to wait one more sleep.
1: Wellington's mayor's talking up cost savings as the council chases a lower 5.8% rates rise. It proposed 7.4% during public consultation. Some fees and user charges are increasing, and big projects like the town hall will continue. Andrew Little says they made cuts to keep rates down.
4: Finding savings isn't an annual activity, it's a daily activity, so they carried on working. So they found these projects that aren't going to be finished, that don't have to be depreciated, so we don't have to budget for that.
1: ACT is calling the government dropping proposed amendments to homeschooling law a victory against bureaucratic overreach. Education Minister Erica Stanford's today scrap changes announced last week to increase checks on children taught at home. She said it came from concerns about oversight. That's news. In sport, the four playoff-bound New Zealand Super Rugby sides have opted to rest and rotate in varying numbers for the last week of the regular season. Top seeds, the Hurricanes, and second, the Chiefs, have rested swathes of players for their games against the Crusaders and Blues. They also have a number of short-term injuries. The Crusaders, chasing a home playoff, have left Lester Fainga Anuku out as a precaution with an injury niggle. Anton Signer is the Blues captain for their visit to Hamilton. Wet weather could put a dampener on tonight's State of Origin League opener in Sydney. There's a strong chance of showers, even a possibility of a thunderstorm. Kickoff's at 10:05 tonight. And that is sport. I'm Raylene Ramsey.

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2: Ole Casa Beds and Appliances, ole tali o manaoma, I oloe fato tonga ilo mauta, ini taulele, toi anangata, e mawai moenga ngao si tono ni usila, fa apese tino fall potumalo lo, laulau aimano foa, 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
3: It's a seal of fear what's telling an alias and Balmore.

0: In this update, Reserve Bank Governor Anna Bremen believes she's made the right decision in keeping the official cash rate unchanged at 2.25% today. She made the casting vote when the six-member Monetary Policy Committee was evenly split on hiking or holding the rate. It's now signalling a hike in September. Bremen says businesses are hurting and facing tough decisions.
1: Some of them have small margins and they're facing higher costs, and some of them will pass that on to consumers. Some other can absorb some of those higher costs.
0: Former Minister Peter Dunn says it's time to look at MP allowances. NZ First MP Andy Foster's claiming a $36,000 accommodation allowance for the Wellington family home he bought 26 years ago. He's moved to the Wydad Upper that lives in the capital when Parliament sits. Dunn says MPs should be reasonable.
2: Fair enough if you're required to commute to Wellington each week to get some accommodation and to get some recompense for that, but not fair enough to simply turn your own home into your home away from home in Wellington when you've lived there for most of your life.
0: National's Louise Upston's also claiming the allowance for her Wellington property. Two more young people have been arrested over violent assaults in Invercargill linked to dating apps. The 15 and 17-year-olds face charges including wounding and aggravated robbery, causing grievous bodily harm. They've appeared in the youth court today over assaults at Queen's Park. Four others have already been charged with similar crimes. Auckland commuters will soon be able to catch the city's first ever plug-in hybrid ferry. Fuller's 360's 300-passenger Waitemata 1 runs on electricity and diesel. Fuller's CEO Mike Horn says changing power source hasn't sacrificed any speed.
3: Fastest electric fast ferry anywhere in the world at the moment. We've had her up to 36 knots. We don't need 36 knots on pure electric. When she's running with a full load on board, she can do well over 30 knots as well.
0: That's news. In sport, another twist in the tale of who will be All Blacks captain this year. Incumbent skipper Scott Barrett could be out for the rest of the year if a 3 to 5 month timeline for recovery from a back operation lands at the longer end of the forecast. New coach Dave Rennie has yet to announce if Barrett will be retained as captain or if he's planning a change. The top two sides in Super Rugby are resting a host of key players with their playoff spots locked up. The number one ranked Hurricane side will travel to meet the Crusaders in Super Rugby's final round on Friday without around 10 frontliners through injury or rest. Wallace Atiti captains an undermanned Chiefs side to host the Blues on Saturday. Anton Segner also leads the Blues for the first time.
4: Party rock! Party rock! Party rock! Party rock! Party rock! Yeah! Yeah! Yeah! Yeah! Check that. DJ! Every day.

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2: 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Olua tasi limaono tolu

0: in this update. The Reserve Bank Governor says she's mindful of the weak economy as she weighs up official cash rate settings. Anna Bremen made the final call to keep the rate unchanged at 2.25%. The Monetary Policy Committee had been evenly split on hiking or holding and is now signalling it'll go up in September. Bremen says they consider the factors pushing inflation up, but also the weak economy and labour market that could send it downwards.
1: We aim to keep inflation low and stable, but we should also avoid unnecessary volatility in the economy.
0: Former Minister Peter Dunn says it's time to look at MP allowances. New Zealand First MP Andy Foster's claiming a $36,000 accommodation allowance for the Wellington family home he bought 26 years ago. He's moved to the Wairarapa upper but lives in the capital when Parliament sits. Dunn says MPs should be reasonable.
2: Fair enough if you're required to commute to Wellington each week to get some accommodation and to get some recompense for that, but not fair enough to simply turn your own home into your home away from home in Wellington when you've lived there for most of your life.
0: National's Louise Upston's also claiming the allowance for her Wellington property. Health New Zealand has accepted it failed to protect sensitive patient information after the Manage My Health cyber attack late last year. Privacy Commissioner Michael Webster has released the first phase of his report into the attack, which saw the health records of nearly 100,000 patients stolen. Claudia O'Neill has more.
3: Webster's found a unique approach to hospital discharge information meant 91% of those targeted were Northlanders. Health New Zealand says this arrangement had been designed to improve patient services, but has since stopped. It's apologised for the distress caused, noting some patients didn't know their information was being stored in the Manage My Health system.
0: That's news. In sport, the Black Caps have lost the toss and will bowl first in their maiden test cricket match against Ireland in Belfast. The bowling attack will be without Matt Henry, Carl Jameson or Will O'Rourke, who have been sent to London in advance of next month's first of three tests against England. In their place, Ben Sears returns to the format for the first time in over 2 years, while batting all-rounder Dean Foxcroft will debut. First ball's at 10 p.m. That's sport. I'm Nina Burton.

0: In this update, a dwindled kitty leaves little room for anything new in today's budget. The government's trimmed its spending allowance to just $2.1 billion in response to deepening geopolitical volatility and rising inflation. Waikato University economics lecturer Michael Ryan says cost pressures are intensifying, particularly across health, education and energy. He says most of the money will likely go there instead of towards new initiatives.
1: It'll be interesting to see how they factor in the savings from the merging of the ministries and the back office functions, how that's counted and the savings they're sort of expecting.
0: Rotorua's mayor says the town's courthouse has become a sore point and she's delighted it's being replaced. Courts Minister Nicole McKee has announced $100 million in today's budget for a new courthouse and Māori Land Court. It comes after the prospect of a public-private partnership was abandoned. Tanya Tapsell says the courthouse currently has wait times stretching into years.
2: The building itself was leaking, mouldy, air conditioning not working, so we are really pleased that this has come through and announced just ahead of Budget 2026.
0: The Reserve Bank says Kiwis are facing higher interest rates no matter what happens with the official cash rate. The central bank's keeping the cash rate on hold at 2.25% but signalling a hike in September. Assistant Governor Karen Silk says rising global wholesale rates are gradually pushing up New Zealand's retail interest rates. She says Kiwis will eventually move over to those higher rates.
3: Even based on where the mortgage rates are today, we would expect to see over the next 12 months the average stock rate move from 4.9 up to around 5.3, 5.4.
0: Fears of key food items becoming unavailable in our part of the world. Rabobank's predicting the Strait of Hormuz could remain closed until at least September and we'll feel the effects first. Strategist Benjamin Picton says if the closure does continue, cost issues could shift to supply concerns and goods like fertilizer, soft plastics and fuel are first in the firing line. That's news. In sport, New South Wales have delivered the biggest State of Origin League comeback to win the series opener 22-20 in Sydney. Queensland raced to a 20-0 lead after 20 minutes, but fullback Kalen Ponga was sent off for a shoulder charge at 20-6 with 23 minutes left. A fifth wicket partnership of 217 between Russian Ravindra with 121 and Tom Blundell, who remains 140 not out, has anchored New Zealand on the opening day of their maiden cricket test against Ireland at Belfast. The Black Caps have reached 346 for 5 in the 90th over. Women's world number 2, Elena Rybakina, has been ousted from the French Tennis Open second round in 3 sets by Yulia Staradubcheva. That's sport. I'm Malcolm Jordan.
4: O na ole radio Samoa se furulima iwa toru a mo e tau tuaina o e ilangu ngana fitua sole vai aso.
5: 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Yeah, I've eaten a lot for the 2 APL Marfan Fan on a lot for Tahat Matai Langi. Manu Tia Monero in a lot to see former man to Wallop. Yeah, Tahat Yale Tahat for long on a foot to Sangafat, a lot for an eight hour foe. A lip year, but a Mamalo let you know Tahat Avifatasi, let the ing or Tahat Matai Langi. Lona Lofor.

0: of a person peace chapel, Malabese Fafe Tai, in a wistful fit to Lomo Janelli to Lyono, follow along on the Enterprise Motor Group, Malay Christian Savings, or I'm in the Toilet Port Club in Maral Tai Hau, and Radio Samoa. Maybe no John Fagas or Follow Tara Musica or Tai Hau, Musica Fafi Fio and Fasiva, or Tel Malili, Maru, or Nay Tai Hau, for Marcel Fodia to know who allows you to Bangarwega, all in a 4 year stuffy. Favor on my show time, Montana Pocalame, Arreto, Oleola. Our little inner fit to the town, Nate, Penamani Sunga, Pasta La Fire Copa, all the time to Malu, all the time, Falangana, more than a for us a forward time to Leon, today in history. Tata Bobai Bonnie Meta Topo, that's a loss from Malvalu Ome, in a tailor to Sango Violet, inner fit to the town, name all for Pomo telephone, Albert Dan, yep, Tata fit to Tata Bocalamina, Pofa, Le Furkai, on a Scofila, Tosin, Momo Tata Bobai, Bob, I want a ball on the foot tie off.
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0: 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This is a huge reminder. Sorry, that was a bit much. 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
7: Tātou te mana nā o malawa ia sa o le awale whaatinoa ai le toi whaonga ai nao ni lāpisi toi whaonga. 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Tāmaki Turuki, Altogether Auckland.
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9: Mom, Dad, I see a air at a lua pisa so oi. A fair air lu so oi ai, Mom. If a lua is a totupe, what a lila va? 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I love you, Mom. I love you, Dad.
10: Baby, love me! Hey, hey!

0: In this update, a budget expected to focus on bread and butter issues with the government promising fiscal responsibility. It's being released at 2pm, laying out the extent of government cost savings and reinvestment in priority areas. Infrastructure Minister Chris Bishop says he's proud of what they've spent so far on schools, hospitals, roads, rail and defence. Prime Minister Chris Luxon says this marks the third year in a row of having a good savings program.
1: We want every taxpayer dollar to be counting properly and appropriately used. As no surprise, we've got savings in the back office. We've redeployed that to the frontline services that Kiwis care about.
0: Meanwhile, the Greens say they're not expecting much from the budget based on the cuts that the government's made in the past 2 years. Co-leader Chloe Swarbrick believes the government's intentions are clear.
2: They will happily make regular, hardworking New Zealanders pay for this cost of greed crisis where they siphon more and more of our collective wealth up to those at the top.
0: The Reserve Bank expects interest rates to keep rising even while the official cash rate remains on hold. The central bank's keeping the cash rate unchanged at 2.25%, but signalling a hike is on the way, probably in September. Assistant Governor Karen Silk says many Kiwis have already moved on to higher interest rates and many more will do so over the next year. She says rising global wholesale rates are gradually pushing up retail interest rates here.
3: Markets are looking ahead and looking at future inflationary pressures and have therefore priced that in already.
0: Donald Trump insists he's not worried about the political impacts from the Iran war ahead of the US midterm elections. According to Iranian state television, the peace deal being negotiated would lift the US blockade of ports in return for reopening the Strait of Hormuz. President Trump says Iran wants a deal because it doesn't have a choice.
4: They thought they were going to outweigh me. We'll outweigh him. He's got the midterms. I don't care about the midterms. People understand it. They know that, very simple, Iran cannot have a nuclear weapon. I'm doing that for the world. I'm not doing it just for us.
0: That's news. In sport, a French Tennis Open second round shock. Craig Gabriel reports.
5: Second seed and Australian Open champion Elena Rybakina was sent packing in the second round. Ukrainian Yulia Staroptseva scored the huge upset. 3-6, 6-1, 7-6. The Ukrainian had a break in the final set, but Rybakina had the pressure on. She leveled the set and the feeling was that Staroptseva would fold, but she regrouped to win the tiebreak.
0: The Blues have sparked the biggest comeback win in State of Origin League history, from 20-0 down to beat the Maroons 22-20 in Sydney. And New Zealand have reached 361 for 5 on the opening day of their maiden cricket test against Ireland at Belfast. Russian Ravindra and Tom Blundell making centuries. That's sport. I'm Malcolm Jordan.
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2: Lola was a former real to know the night time me all a tie up. Yeah, all a tanto by my ele. 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They buy all the tie out with Telemalu. 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Tado Bafuta and Nefoy Tire of Folk. Fasolo in our oil, but on our Wangalang, the Lady Town, Ile Fasola to Lawoli, Malafia, and Nay. Fully Marmolunga Maru for Mawina. Bo Willington is so Fangare, Fasan on our poor lang the lace for the Badu Marunga Maru and Yaso, for the Badu Marunga Maru Tauranga, our Pau Timurisha Tami, Lang the Lay, our only Malefiana day, Fully Marunga Maru Taupo, Fasolo in our lang the lay for the Tau, Elena Yaso, Fully Marunga Maru Rotorua, Fasan on our. But when I wanga daily tie out, lang the lady, our only manifiana, nay, televang or Palmerston North, pass over point Awa, but Timu, that's for fit to Moruga Maru from Moina Morne for Yaso, lang the 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fit to Moruga Maru Levin, Awa. Jimu lang delay for initial time on the song. It above I had to Hastings or along the daily town. Our own initial time in our own is full of Badu Maru and Maru Lu. Full of Badu Maru and Maru Lu Gispen, lang the daily town. They saw Kiri Kiri Roa Hamilton for all the time for summer twine. In a long delay, initial time is full of Maru and Maru Lu. More Kiri Kiri Roa in this song. 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
1: Just think a minute. It could change everything.
2: Think a minute. A very successful man said, success is mostly failing. What we don't know about the world's most successful people is how many times they failed before they finally succeeded. You see, successful people just keep learning from their failures until they finally do succeed. As a famous entertainer put it, if you want the rainbow, you've got to put up with the rain. This is the true story of a man who, when he was 22 years old, failed at business. The next year, he tried for public office in government and lost. So he tried again at business, but failed at that again. Then at age 25, he tried for government office again, and this time he won. But the following year, his fiancée died, and at age 27, he had a nervous breakdown. In the next 7 years, he tried for government office 3 more times and lost all 3 times. Then 3 years later, at age 37, he tried again for government office and finally won. But only 2 years after that, he lost it again. In the next 10 years, he tried 2 more times for the United States Senate and lost both times. Then he tried for vice president and lost that too. Finally, 2 years later, at age 51, this man was elected president of the United States. And today, he's considered by many to be the greatest president in America's history. That is the true life story of Abraham Lincoln. You see, failing should actually make us better, not bitter, since it helps us learn something that doesn't work. So the next time you try, you're that much smarter. But when you do fail and make mistakes, you need the inner strength and courage to keep going, so your life's disappointments and difficulties don't make you quit and stop short of your potential and all that you can do in life. You see, Jesus is the one who can help you use your failures and disappointments to make you much stronger and wiser, so you'll reach the real success He's designed you to enjoy, both professionally and personally. So why not ask Him to take control of your character and career? Just think a minute. If you'd like a free CD of our top 40 programs, write to us on the internet at www.thinkaminute.com and catch us tomorrow at this same time when we stop and think a minute.

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4: Fred is almost for Lima. Even though I'm almost 21 choice for Lima, minute a lot of time early to La Valu. It's coming up to 15 away from 8. News live from Samoa coming up at the top of the hour. If you feel any time on the town, well, Fatis May, yeah, listening to Dan Rosewarne, or you're the spokesperson for the Labour Party, more small business and rural communities. Dan, Talofa Lava, thank you for coming on the show this morning. How are you, sir?
5: Yeah, it's Lipalava, Tar Boy. How are you today? All good.
4: A bit cold, but yes, yeah, gold is good.
5: fantastic. No, it's great to be here, and it's a big day today. We've got the budget. It's going to be released. So that's going to be at 2 p.m. today, where that's going to be released.
4: Okay.
5: And we're very much looking forward to seeing what's in it. You know, Kiwis, we're promised relief on the cost of living.
4: Yep.
5: And with the government, Christopher Luxon and Nicola Willis, they said that they'll fix this. So we're hoping that's going to be a lot for families in there.
4: Right.
5: Because right now, it's only getting harder.
4: Yeah.
5: And with this budget coming up, it's the government's last time to show that they've got a plan that actually works for our people. Because right now, people are doing everything right. They're getting up early. They're working the long hours. Mm. They're trying to get ahead. And they still feel like they're going backwards. So, you know, that's what we're going to be looking at, because it seems to us right now it's cut after cut. But as we know, cuts don't grow the economy.
4: Yeah.
5: They shrink it. It's like hitting the brakes, you know, just when we should be putting our foot down and stimulating our economy.
4: Yeah.
5: So when people ask me, you know, well, what would you do? You know, I mean, we'd move money to where it's actually going to work the hardest, you know, into productive businesses, into growth. Not into things like property speculation or quick wins for the already well off, because we believe in building a country that's actually worth staying in, a place where your hard work kind of gets ahead and doesn't put you further behind. So that's what we're looking at. You know, public services are already under the firing line under this government, and New Zealand simply can't afford another 3 years of this. So with this budget coming out at 2 p.m., Tarboy, myself and my rest of my Labour caucus will be running a ruler over it to see where it falls short for our people and really holding the government to account.
4: Yeah, okay. Dan, you did mention the government plans to cut 9,000 public service jobs to save $2.4 billion. What impact do you believe this will have on frontline services?
5: Yeah, so Tarbo, but you know, these are the support workers at your kids' school. You know, they're the people checking goods at the border, the caseworker helping a family through a tough time. These are the people who hold our communities together, and you know, and they're going to be cut to pay for tax breaks for the top end of town, and I think that's fundamentally wrong.
4: Because you are the spokesperson for Labour Party for the small business. Now, you recently questioned the Minister for Small Business about rising liquidations. What are you hearing from small operators in your electorate?
5: Yeah, so even not just in my electorate, like across the country when I'm getting out and about, fuel costs are probably the one thing. It hits businesses, it hits families, and that eats into their bottom line. And when businesses are looking into their profit and loss sheets, they are seeing that thin margin that they already had shrink. So that there is, you know, and behind every small business is a family, a mum and dad business owner, and they're really feeling the squeeze right now. So they need relief right now.
4: So, Dan, what would a Labour-led budget prioritise right now, especially for families struggling with the cost of living?
5: Yeah, so it's stimulating the, you know, from the grassroots. We all know that trickle-down economics doesn't work. Didn't work in the 80s. It's not going to work now.
4: Right.
5: We need to invest in our communities at the grassroots level. We need to have opportunities for our young people.
4: Yeah.
5: We need to have opportunities for, you know, people to transition into different work areas and set the conditions for employers to want to hire new staff. And I think that's where our priorities lie. It's putting people first rather than the top end of town.
4: Okay, Dan, let's look at some local issues and infrastructure. You warned the government could face a fight over the Pegasus golf course redevelopment. What are your main concerns about the fast-track process?
5: Yeah, so if normally when a developer purchases a block of land, that doesn't matter where it is.
4: Right.
5: It has to go through a resource consent process.
4: Yeah.
5: And part of that is a submission window where members of the community get to have a say.
4: Yeah.
5: Under the fast track legislation, it gives the opportunity, and not in all cases, but in some cases, for developers to circumvent the ability for the public to have their say. And that's the concern that I have. We've had a few developments. We've got like a development in my electorate in Waimakariri, the Ohoka development.
4: Yes, yes.
5: Right now, that's under fast track consideration. And the community doesn't feel that they had their say. And it's the same with the Pegasus golf course. There's overlapping issues. And I just want to shine light on that because it's not transparent always.
4: Yeah.
5: And people feel that they're not getting the right to raise their concerns.
4: Mm-hmm. Okay, Dan, I can see here that you clashed with Matt Ducey over Waimakariri roading and infrastructure. What's the biggest... what's the biggest transport priority for your region?
5: So we've got where we are. Our electorate's right. We have State Highway 1 going right through it.
4: Yeah.
5: And so a lot of people that move through our electorate are going into Christchurch City. So we've got a plan in place, New Zealand, we've got a Woodend bypass that will bypass the township of Woodend. And it will just kind of help ease those 20,000 traffic movements a day through Woodend. Now, both sides of, you know, government and the opposition, us, were keen to establish the Woodend bypass. But what was never in the conversation before the last election was a toll. And I feel that would place undue pressure and effectively an additional roading tax on locals that use that road to take their kids to school, take them to rugby practice, go to church and things like that.
4: Right.
5: That wasn't discussed before the election and all of a sudden it's coming up now. And I don't feel that's right. I feel that you need to be upfront with locals about what your intentions are, who's going to be paying for it, and then also what overseas investors are going to be plugging into it too.
4: Mm. Okay, Dan, I know you've got an urgent meeting coming up very shortly. I've got a couple of more questions. You've argued Parliament has more pressing priorities than the biological sex definition bill. What issues should be front of queue instead?
5: 100% would be the cost of living. You know, house time is very valuable here. So every time a bill is introduced, it's not just the House, but it's also the Select Committee. So you've got to consider petitions, you get officials in. And so that time is very limited during a parliamentary term. And I feel that it need, people's, you know, things that affect people in their everyday life need to be prioritised. And so when you get distractions coming through the House, that delays that ability for us to actually do what we were elected to do and, you know, ease the cost of living and make things better for our communities. And I feel that sometimes there are distractions that get thrown in there for other parties to score political points.
4: Okay, Dan, before I let you go, election is 6 months away from today. What does Labor stand for in 2026? And how do you convince voters you're still the party focused on working families?
5: Yeah, so bottom line up front, Tarboy, I would say that Labor is focused on helping hardworking Kiwis get ahead, you know, on the things that matter most, your job, your health, your home, so you can build a future and your kids can build a future right here. You know, we've already announced things like making healthcare more affordable, starting with three free doctor's visits for every New Zealander, having like a card, so you can present that card. The Medicare card, that's what they call it. So you can get that out and not your credit card. We'll make it easier to get an appointment, starting by making it easier for, you know, doctors to actually set up in our communities. So we can, they can expand practices because they know the communities the best. And invest in the industries, as we said earlier, like jobs in the regions that create opportunity here at home so people don't feel that they have to go to Australia to get ahead.
4: Okay. Dan Rosewarne, Whawhitei Tele Lava, thank you so much for your time. Manuia Laso.
5: Malo.
4: Whawhitei Lava. Yeah, Faze Vua Dan. Yeah. Ole Sunga, Dan Rosewarne. Ole, so upule ale Labour Party more rural business, rural communities and small business. Yeah, Mala Tata Noa Karanei Fwai Tai Fode Tuk Tua Mwad Rede Samo. 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

0: 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That might flow by North Shore. They buying on the tie out. Lunga now, Wala, Tabale, Tomau on site, Tatope, Pisi Lunga Wala, Yamaya Sang on the Mofe Malanga Ingala, Tino, then 40 tie out for
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Tua sao. So I have a little mail of our supporters and maroon. I am more in maroon. Senor Tanavasa, New South Wales Blues, Carlo Fire, Yale Lake. Sound my motor to the phone, so I say, we belong. 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

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Stay warm, look after yourself, God bless. To fasten up.

0: In this update, the former finance minister who dropped the mother of all budgets is urging the current one to show fiscal restraint. Nicola Willis's final budget before the election will be unveiled at 2pm. Ruth Richardson says red tape and excessive debt are trapping New Zealand in low growth. She says cost cutting and avoiding spending increases must be the priority.
1: Genuinely deal to that debt and to tame the deficit so we get a realistic, credible prospect of a budget surplus.
0: And New Zealand First leader Winston Peters won't be drawn on how he feels about today's budget, but is talking up his areas of concern.
2: Rail's going to look great, ration's going to look great, and foreign affairs, 3 out of 3 ain't bad.
0: Confidence the government won't repeat its mistakes after scrapping proposed homeschooling law changes. Education Minister Erica Stanford has withdrawn last-minute amendments that would have increased checks on children taught at home. Government liaison for the National Council of Home Educators, Cynthia Hancox, says Stanford has promised meaningful consultation on any future changes.
3: So that it wouldn't just come about in the same way as it did this time, and I hope to be able to help them understand how any changes that are needed can be done under existing legislation.
0: An uncertain road ahead for Fonterra as it releases its latest financial update. The dairy co-op's confirming a year-to-date operating profit of $1.8 billion, up $103 million from the previous comparable period. For the current season, its midpoint payout forecast is $9.70. Next season's midpoint forecast is $9.75, but the payout could end up as low as $8 or as high as $11, depending on global events and inflationary pressures. The New Zealand Māori Council seeking a Crown apology over its changes to treaty legislation in education and wants the clauses fully restored. Winston Peters has ended talks with his Iranian counterpart on a positive note, traversing the war, but finishing by expressing hopes that our countries will still meet each other at the FIFA World Cup, scheduled for New Zealand's first game. That's news. In sport, the All Whites may not have to contend with the usual army of England fans when they face the Three Lions in a Football World Cup warm-up match. English media are widely reporting that more than 50,000 tickets remain unsold for next weekend's game against New Zealand in Tampa. Meanwhile, European success for Crystal Palace, winning the Europa Conference League title. The English team's beaten Spanish side, Rayo Vallecano, 1-0 in the final in Leipzig. New Zealand Rugby Players Association CEO Rob Nicol feels a look across the Tasman shows there's potential merit in Winston Peters' claims around a lifeline for Super Rugby side Moana Pacifica. The Foreign Affairs Minister's referred to a proposal that was being assessed regarding the team, which has been placed into liquidation. Peters indicated there could be a funding agreement between the government and private entities. That's sport. I'm Malcolm Jordan.
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